generations. Manilukas si at kaygayuak siwakachinok sipinit. Words we have for our queerness. Words we cherish. Colonization puts us in survival mode. It tricks us into thinking that poverty is culture, that the bare minimum is customary. But our love is bigger than all this. Inuweta inuswakut. Because we are Inuit, we live well. Follow the lines and cracks of rocks. Net the

Throw a harpoon into a giant animal. String together beads in all the colors. Exuberance. Watch us laugh. Listen to our stories. Soak in our names. Celebrate. Happy and safe. Our bodies are free. Our love is bigger than all this. Our love is bigger than all this. Ishiangmit, ishiangmut, ilivichushuta, inumotuhut, shuli ilivichuvut.

that it carried them to have what our people refer to as democracy, a good way of life. It may sound very simple, and it is, because that good way of life is defined by the original instructions that we were all given on how to live.

I might not believe in who you're praying to, but you keep me in your heart and see me when you close your eyes. It keeps me warm. I'm so grateful. I'm so grateful.

I don't let nothing hold you back. The scat man can do it, so can you. I hear you all ask about the meaning of scat. Well, I'm the professor, and all I can tell you is why you're still sleeping, the saints are still weeping, those things you call dead haven't yet had the chance to be born.

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1: It's 5 o'clock in the morning, while waiting at the bus station. At hand is a postcard pleading. It's my cousin, named Bakar, claiming he will afford a cargo, but wants me to buy him the car, though.
2: Come on, man.

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Two left feet, but oh so neat, as sweet Georgia Brown. They all sigh and want to die for sweet Georgia Brown. 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